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A very good morning, my friends. 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We will be starting our programs for the day by linking Akashwani Delhi for the news in Hindi at 6, which will be followed by the news in English at 6:05. 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

0: among others. The NDA, comprising the BJP, Ahom Gana Parishad, AGP, and Bodoland People's Front, BPF, secured a sweeping mandate in the assembly polls, winning 102 seats in the 126-member house. The BJP bagged 82 seats, while AGP and BPF won 10 seats each. Mr. Sarma, who first became Chief Minister in 2021, is set to become the first non-Congress leader in Assam to serve two consecutive terms as CM. This will be the NDA's third consecutive term in the state since the BJP-led alliance first came to power in 2016 under then-CM Sarbanand Sonowal. Enforcement Directorate, ED, has arrested former Fire and Emergency Services Minister of the Government of West Bengal, Sujit Basu, in Kolkata in connection with the South Dumdum Municipality recruitment scam. Officials at the ED said that Bose allegedly recommended around 150 candidates for various posts under the South Dumdum Municipality in exchange for pecuniary benefits during the former TMC regime. The officials noted that ED has traced direct proceeds of crime in the form of flats allegedly acquired by him in lieu of providing municipal jobs to various individuals. The probe agency have also identified substantial cash deposits in bank's accounts under his control. Mr. Bose will be produced before the special court today. Prime Minister Narendra Modi will be on a six-day visit to the UAE, Netherlands, Sweden, Norway and Italy beginning Friday. On the first leg of his five-nation visit, Mr. Modi will reach UAE on Friday, where he will meet the President Sheikh Mohammed bin Zayed Al Nahyan. The two leaders will exchange views on bilateral issues, in particular energy cooperation, as well as regional and international issues of mutual interest. They will also discuss ways to advance the bilateral comprehensive strategic partnership underpinned by strong political, cultural, economic and people-to-people links. US President Donald Trump has said the ceasefire with Iran was at its weakest and on massive life support a day after he rejected Tehran's proposal to end the months-long war as totally unacceptable. In response to a question on the ceasefire with Iran in the wake of the rejection of the peace proposal, Trump told reporters at the Oval Office that it is at its weakest. After reading that piece of garbage they sent, it's on life support. Massive life support, he added. During an event on maternal health care at the White House, Trump asked the participants to keep their remarks short as he had a meeting with a large group of generals on the issue of Iran. Trump received the Iranian proposal on Sunday amid hopes that it could lead to a breakthrough to end the war with Iran that began on February 28, blocking the key sea route for global oil supplies, leading to fuel shortages in several countries. In a social media post, Trump said that he has read the response from Iran's so-called representatives and he didn't like it, calling the response totally unacceptable. In IPL cricket, Delhi Capitals defeated Punjab Kings by 3 wickets at the Himachal Pradesh Cricket Association Stadium in Dharamshala last night. Today, Gujarat Titans will take on Sunrisers Hyderabad at the Narendra Modi Stadium, Ahmedabad. The match will start at 7:30 p.m. And that is the end of this news bulletin.
1: Sashisini Priyang Sumpai P Barok ki parlok nong sap chak Akashwani FM Jong P play Snowmantan ya ki kubor ki blawan shipi na Akashwani Delhi kapor ladap ndri lala shpo minit pana Priyang Sumpai P 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pi. A very good morning, my friends. You're tuning into Akashwani FM Jongpi, and we welcome you to our programs of the day, the 12th of May 2026, also a Tuesday. We're bringing our programs for the day from 103.6 MHz. 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Once again, I welcome you to Akashwani FM Jongpi, and we're going to start off our first program with this show, Music for the Soul, a show where we play for you all those great devotional numbers and to give thanks to God for all that He had done for you and for me. And it's by His grace and His blessings that we're being able to be alive, breathing, and enjoying this beautiful, beautiful morning. Let's start our programs, or let's start our day, by giving thanks to Him through this show, Music for the Soul, a show which is coming your way from Akashwani FM Jongpi. You're with me, Krau, in this show this morning, my friends. I welcome you once again to our programs, various programs of the day coming your way from Akashwani FM Jongpi.

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This is music for the soul. It's coming away from akashwani FM jongpi. The time reads 6:53 AM, my friends. We have but 7 minutes before we wrap up this show as I play for you another beautiful Khasi number.

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This is the end of the line with our show Music for the Soul, and I'm quite sure that we had helped you start your day on the right track and with the right notes. 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

Kastap ka bakman parlog phi baro na ka akashwani FM jong phi how she's pa lai pa in real megahertz sungkar bangau krau prang sobhai phi sha ka program music on the go ka por radap nyau la la Shiminit, my friends, this is Akashwani FM Jong P, and you're with me, crowd. The show Music on the Go. I want to wish you a very, very good morning, and I want to tell you that whatever you do today, do it right and do it

FM John P, and you're with me, Crow, the show, Music on the Go. I want to wish you a very, very good morning, and I want to tell you that whatever you do today, do it right and do it by, you know, acting correctly or accordingly, because you have exactly one life in which to do everything you will ever do. So just do it right. And it's a very great morning. So good to be back in the studio with all you beautiful people out there tuning into our show, Music on the Go. It's a beautiful morning. It's a hectic morning, no doubt, but still a lovable morning. I would like to welcome you to this show. Stay with us. Stick around with us, because we are going to be with you till 7:50 a.m. to play for you all these beautiful and great numbers to make your day, your morning, a great and awesome one. Parlok na isabang ni kanyang program Music on the Go, Kawan Shapi na Akashwani FM Jongpi.

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Yes, my friends, if you're doing things today, do it as if it is your last day of doing it. Then only we can give the best of what we are doing. Stay tuned, because Music on the Go is coming your way from Akashwani FM Jongpi.

0: 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My friends, we have to wrap up our first part of the show, Music on the Go, because in a few moments from now, that is at 7:50, we link Akashwani Shillong for the news in Khasi, to be followed by the news in Hindi from Akashwani Delhi at 8, and at 8:15, the news in English also from Akashwani Delhi. The Northeast news will come your way from Akashwani Shillong at 8:30, and we will be back at 8:40 to continue with the show Music on the Go. 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
1: Prime Minister said that India spends lakhs of crores of rupees in foreign exchange to import many products from abroad, and the crisis has led to steep rise in imported goods and severely disrupted global supply chains. Mr. Modi said that his government is working to ensure the impact of the crisis on Indians is minimal.
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1: Senior BJP leader Himanta Biswa Sarma will be sworn in as the Chief Minister of Assam in Guwahati today. Assam Governor Lakshman Prasad Acharya will administer him the oath of office and secrecy at a ceremony to be held at the Veterinary College Playground in Khanapara area of the city. Four ministers, including two from BJP and one each from AGP and BPF, will also take oath along with Chief Minister. We have more from a correspondent.
2: Along with Dr. Himanta Biswa Sarma as Chief Minister, four other members of the Council of Ministers will also be sworn in today. The four cabinet ministers are Rameshwar Teli, Atul Bora, Charan Boro and Ajanta Nayok. The swearing-in ceremony will be witnessed by Prime Minister Narendra Modi, Union Home Minister Amit Shah, Defence Minister Rajnath Singh, several union ministers and chief ministers of BJP-ruled states. The Veterinary College ground at Khanapara in Guwahati has been fully decorated to host the swearing-in ceremony. Elaborate arrangements have been made at the venue in view of the large gathering expected for the event. The Kamrup Metro District Administration has also issued traffic advisories in several parts of the city to avoid congestion and ensure smooth movement of vehicles. Rakesh Dole, Akashwani News, Guwahati.
1: Enforcement Directorate ED has arrested former Fire and Emergency Services Minister of the Government of West Bengal, Sujit Basu, in Kolkata, in connection with the South Domdom Municipality recruitment scam. We have more from a correspondent.
3: After more than 10 hours of interrogation, he is the first former minister to be arrested since the BJP government took charge in Bengal. ED officials say the alleged irregularities took place between 2014 and 2016. According to ED sources, across 17 municipalities, about 1,000 employees were recruited unlawfully. In the recent assembly poll, Bose lost to BJP by over 37,000 votes. According to Enforcement Directorate, the arrest was made under provisions of the Prevention of Money Laundering Act. Investigators have alleged that Bose recommended appointments of several candidates in the South Domdom municipality in exchange for financial benefits. The agency has also reported suspicious financial transactions during the course of the investigation. Sandeep Andashgupta, Akashvani News, Kolkata.
1: This is Akashvani giving you the news. For quick news updates around the clock, follow us on X handle at AIR News Alerts, and for details of stories and more, log on to our website www.newsonair.gov.in and download News on AIR app. Prime Minister Narendra Modi will be on a 6-day visit to UAE, Netherlands, Sweden, Norway and Italy from Friday. The visit will further deepen India's partnership with Europe across sectors, particularly trade and investment ties, in light of the recently concluded India-EU FTA. We have more from a correspondent.
4: On the first leg of his five-nation visit, Mr. Modi will reach UAE on Friday, where he will meet the President Sheikh Mohammed bin Zayed Al Nahyan. The two leaders will exchange views on bilateral issues, in particular energy cooperation, as well as regional and international issues of mutual interest. Then the Prime Minister will reach Netherlands on Friday and call on King William Alexander and Queen Maxima. He will also hold talks with Prime Minister Rob Jetten. For the third leg of the visit, Mr. Modi will travel to Gothenburg, Sweden on Sunday and hold bilateral talks with his Swedish counterpart Ulf Kristersson. In the fourth leg of his visit, the Prime Minister will reach Norway on Monday for the third India-Nordic summit and bilateral engagements. As part of the final leg of his visit, the Prime Minister will undertake an official visit to

0: Italy on Tuesday. During the visit, Mr. Modi will call on the Italian President Sergio Mattarella and hold talks with Prime Minister Giorgia Meloni. With Anupam Mishra, Rishu Jaiswal, Akashwani News, Delhi.
1: US President Donald Trump has said the ceasefire with Iran was at its weakest and on massive life support a day after he rejected Tehran's proposal to end the months-long war as totally unacceptable. In response to a question on the ceasefire with Iran in the wake of the rejection of the peace proposal, Trump told reporters at the Oval Office that it is at its weakest. After reading that piece of garbage they sent, it's on life support, massive life support, he added.
2: It's unbelievably weak. I would call it the weakest right now. After reading the piece of garbage they sent us, they said, I'm not going to waste my time reading it. I would say it's one of the weakest right now. I would say the ceasefire is on massive life support, where the doctor walks in and says, sir, your loved one has approximately a 1% chance of living.
1: Trump received the Iranian proposal on Sunday amid hopes that it could lead to a breakthrough to end the war with Iran that began on February 28, blocking the key sea route for global oil supplies, leading to fuel shortages in several countries. A West Asia correspondent has filed this report.
3: Iran's demands focused heavily on wartime and economic conditions rather than immediate nuclear concessions, a framing that Washington appears unwilling to accept at this stage. The gap between the two sides' position remain wide, with mediators struggling to find common ground as battlefield pressures and economic stress continue to mount across West Asia. Meanwhile, in the United Arab Emirates, the government has moved to formalize its response to attacks on national infrastructure. Authorities have established a national committee tasked with documenting damage from more than 2,800 drones and missiles that have struck the Emirati territory. The UAE is now pursuing international legal accountability and seeking reparations for strikes in its landmark and energy facilities. This is Vinod Kumar for Akashwani News from Dubai.
1: In Bangladesh, a three-member inquiry committee has been constituted to probe the reason behind the national cricket team's withdrawal from the ICC Men's T20 World Cup in India. According to an official government order dated May 10th, former Additional Secretary Dr. A.K.M. Oli Ullah will head the panel, which also includes former Bangladesh captain and current chief selector Habibul Bashar and Supreme Court lawyer Faisal Dastagir. The committee has been asked to submit its findings within 15 working days. We have more from a correspondent.
4: Bangladesh withdrew from the T20 World Cup, jointly hosted by India and Sri Lanka, from February 7 to March 8 this year after the International Cricket Council, ICC, refused a request to shift Bangladesh matches from India to Sri Lanka over security concerns. The controversy emerged after the Board of Control for Cricket in India, BCCI, reportedly dropped Bangladesh pacer Mustafizur Rahman from the IPL following threats from extremist group. The then Bangladesh Cricket Board, BCB, led by Aminul Islam, expressed concern over the safety of players, officials and journalists travelling to India for the tournament. After the ICC stated that security arrangements were adequate, the interim government subsequently directed the BCB to withdraw from the tournament, a decision that drew sharp criticism from former cricketers and sports analysts. Naval Singh Parmar, Akashwani News, Dhaka.
1: In IPL cricket, Delhi Capitals defeated Punjab Kings by 3 wickets at the Himachal Pradesh Cricket Association Stadium in Dharmashala last night. Chasing a target of 211 runs set by Punjab Kings, Delhi Capitals scored 216 for 7 in 19 overs. Skipper Akshar Patel was the highest scorer with 56 runs. David Miller made 51 runs off 28 balls. For Punjab Kings, Arshdeep Singh and Yash Thakur took 2 wickets each. Earlier, Delhi Capitals won the toss and opted to bowl. Put into bat, Punjab Kings scored 210 for 5 in the stipulated 20 overs. Shreyas Iyer was the top scorer with 59 runs, while Priyansh Arya made 56 runs. For Delhi Capitals, Mitchell Starc and Madhav Tiwari scalped 2 wickets each. Madhav Tiwari was adjudged player of the match. Today, Gujarat Titans will take on Sunrisers Hyderabad at the Narendra Modi Stadium, Ahmedabad. The match will start at 7:30 p.m. The Indian Meteorological Department, IMD, has forecast heavy rainfall of Assam, Meghalaya, Sub-Himalayan, West Bengal and Sikkim today. According to IMD, thunderstorms and hailstorms are likely to prevail over Himachal Pradesh, Ladakh and Jammu and Kashmir for the day. The Met Department has predicted thunder squall with wind speed reaching up to 60 km per hour over Delhi, Punjab, Haryana, Chandigarh, Bihar and Uttarakhand today. Thunderstorms and lightning are likely to prevail over Uttar Pradesh, Jharkhand, West Bengal, Odisha, coastal Andhra Pradesh, Karnataka and the northeastern states today. The IMD has issued an orange alert for rain.

0: in Uttarkashi, Chamoli, Rudraprayag, Bageshwar and Pithoragarh districts of Uttarakhand for the next 36 hours, while a yellow alert has been issued for the remaining districts. There is possibility of hailstorms and gusty winds in various parts of the state during this period. And now for a look at today's newspapers, it's over to V.C. Pramod.
1: Thank you, Abhishek. The Somnath Amrit Mahotsav is at the sacred Somnath Temple in Gir Somnath, Gujarat, finds prominent mention in most of the dailies this morning. The statesman, quoting Prime Minister Narendra Modi, says, Somnath Temple stands as beacon of unwavering faith, while the pioneer quotes him as saying, no power can bend India. Prime Minister Modi salutes scientists on National Technology Day, highlights push for self-reliant India, reports the statesman. Second day, Prime Minister makes austerity push, invokes COVID-era habits, leads the Indian Express. The Pioneer, in its editorial piece, says, rising crime against senior citizens. The paper elaborates that as India moves steadily towards becoming an aging nation, ensuring safety, dignity and emotional security for senior citizens must become a national priority. India, at present, is a young nation, but it is aging rapidly. By 2050, the country will have a significant elderly population. As the country progresses and new technologies emerge, they also have a downside. They are alienating a large section of society, senior citizens who find it difficult to cope with evolving technology and changing time. Suvendu government begins to implement key pledges, notice the Asian Age. New Delhi, all set for first summit of International Big Cat Alliance in June, writes the Economic Times. And finally, the Beatles' first official London museum, called the Beatles at 3 Savile Row, is set to open next year in the Mayfair building, where the band recorded its final album and played its last gig, reports the Hindustan Times. And with that, it's back to you, Abhishek.
0: Thank you, Pramod. And now, before we end the bulletin, the headlines once again. Prime Minister Narendra Modi urges people to save fuel and reduce use of foreign products and bid to save forex amid West Asia crisis. Senior BJP leader Himanta Biswa Sarma to be sworn in as Chief Minister of Assam in Guwahati today. Four ministers, two from BJP and one each from AGP and BPF, to also take oath. EDRS former West Bengal Minister Sujit Basu in connection with South Domdom municipality recruitment scam. Prime Minister Narendra Modi to be on a 6-day visit to UAE, Netherlands, Sweden, Norway and Italy beginning Friday. US President Donald Trump says ceasefire with Iran is at its weakest and on massive life support. And Bangladesh forms committee to probe reason behind national cricket team's withdrawal from ICC Men's T20 World Cup in India. And with that, we end the morning news. Have a nice day.
2: आकाशवाणी से पेश है खबरनामा।

This is Akashvani Shillong, the Northeast News Bulletin, read by Sandeep Chakravarti. The headlines. BJP leader Himanta Biswa Sarma will be sworn in as Chief Minister of Assam in Guwahati today. Center notifies nationwide implementation of Viksit Bharat Guarantee for Rozgar and Ajivika Mission Grameen Act 2025 from 1st of July this year. Meghalaya Chief Minister Conrad K. Sangma inaugurates Silom and Eri Yarn Manufacturing Unit at Phoringbong in Rebhoi District. The news in details. BJP leader Himanta Biswa Sarma will be sworn in as the Chief Minister of Assam in Guwahati today. Sarma and his Council of Ministers will be administered the oath of office and secrecy by Governor Lakshman Prasad Acharya. Along with Sarma, four members of the Council of Ministers will also be sworn in which include Rameswar Thedi, Atul Bora, Charan Boro and Ajanta Nyog. The swearing-in marks the NDA's third consecutive term in Assam and Sarma's second consecutive term as Chief Minister, making him the first non-Congress leader in Assam's history to hold the post for back-to-back terms. Prime Minister Narendra Modi, Union Home Minister Amit Shah, Defence Minister Rajnath Singh, BJP President Nitin Naveen and several Union Ministers and Chief Ministers from BJP-ruled states will attend.

to the ceremony. Nagaland Governor Nand Kishore Yadav has extended greetings to all scientists and engineers dedicated to build a modern, developed and strong India on the occasion of National Technology Day. The governor said the nuclear tests in 1998 introduced the world to India's scientific capabilities. He also said that the day reflects the talent, hard work and resolve of the country's scientists for nation building. Nagaland has been felicitated by the Ministry of Electronics and Information Technology for its outstanding performance in DigiLocker integration. The award was presented during the National Consultative Workshop on Strengthening Cybersecurity Framework for State Data held in New Delhi yesterday. The award was received on behalf of the State Department of Information Technology and Communication by Director Sabo Yashu along with Meghna Priya of the Nagaland State E-Mission Team. The Nagaland National Vector-Borne Disease Control Program under the State Directorate of Health and Family Welfare has launched a statewide pre-monsoon preventive drive against vector-borne diseases including dengue and malaria. The initiative aims to strengthen community participation and reduce mosquito breeding ahead of the monsoon season. The department has appealed to individuals, village councils, urban local bodies, churches, schools and community organizations to remove stagnant water that can become mosquito breeding grounds and regularly clean drains and containers, maintain sanitation and ensure proper disposal of items that collect water. Tripura Governor Indra Sena Reddy Nallu lauded the unwavering commitment of the Assam Rifles and the Indian Army, stating that their dedicated service is the reason the people of the state and the nation remain secure. During a felicitation ceremony yesterday for 35 Assam Rifles and 637 Satta Battery units, he highlighted the historical significance of the Assam Rifles, described as India's oldest paramilitary force and a vital pillar of the national security architecture, famously known as the Sentinels of the Northeast, and Friends of the Hill People for their crucial role in guarding the Indo-Myanmar border and maintaining internal stability. He also commended the specialized work of the Indian Army's Surveillance and Target Acquisition Regiment in modern defense operations. Arunachal Pradesh Chief Minister Pema Khandu yesterday congratulated the Department of Cardiology TRIHMS TRIMS for successfully performing Arunachal Pradesh's first percutaneous transduminal coronary angioplasty with intravascular lithotripsy on a patient with complex triple vessel coronary artery disease and heavy calcium load, describing the breakthrough as a redefining moment in Arunachal's healthcare services. Khandu said that this was a rare and highly complex procedure, the first of its kind in Arunachal Pradesh. He emphasized that the successful use of intravascular lithotripsy technology marks a major milestone in advanced cardiac care in the state. In Arunachal Pradesh, the Center for Earth Sciences and Himalayan Studies, in collaboration with the National Center for Polar and Ocean Research and Northeastern Regional Institute of Science and Technology, have successfully completed the 5th Kangri Glacier Expedition in the transboundary Magochu Basin of Tawang District, a critical headwater region of the larger Brahmaputra Basin system. The scientific expedition commenced on the 4th of this month. The collected data sets will contribute towards understanding extreme weather dynamics, hydrological responses, and glacier-linked climate interactions in the region. The center has notified nationwide implementation of the Viksit Bharat Guarantee for Rozgar and Ajivika Mission Grameen Act 2025 or VBG Ram G from 1st of July this year.

The Rural Development Ministry said that the Act, which guarantees 125 days of wage employment in every financial year, will empower rural India. A provision of 95,692 crore rupees has been made in the current financial year for operationalization of the new framework across the country. The VBG Ramji Act, replaces the 20-year-old Mahatma Gandhi National Rural Employment Guarantee Act, namely MGNREGA Manrega 2005. And before we end the headlines, once again, BJP leader Himanta Biswa Sarma will be sworn in as Chief Minister of Assam in Guwahati today. Center notifies nationwide implementation of Viksit Bharat Guarantee for Rozgar and Ajivika Mission Gramin Act 2025 from 1st of July this year, and Meghalaya Chief Minister Conrad K. Sangma inaugurates Silom and Airy Yarn Manufacturing Unit at Bhairimbong in Ribhoi District. And with that, we end the Northeast News Bulletin from Akashvani Shillong. Have a nice day.

Welcome back, my friends. You're tuning in to Akashwani FM Jongpi, and you had just been listening to the Northeast news that had been coming away from Akashwani Shillong. The time reads 8:40 a.m., almost 8:40 a.m., and as we had promised you, we will be continuing with the show Music on the Go. I welcome you once again, my friends, to this show. You're with me, Krau, in this show this morning. Perlu apa yang subhai PC Sinpat, siaga program Music on the Go, hadirin ketua kubor ke Notice News, gua pilih osngo, belawan sepi, nak akashwani Shillong, mentapat ini beteng, ya ke program Music on the Go, sa arp hominit, mentah ke step. Pidon kat bengau Krau, ha kene ke program, mentah ke step.

0: You know, nobody can go back and start a new beginning. But anyone can start today and make a new ending. We cannot change the cards we are dealt, but it depends on how we play the hand with those very same cards. Stay tuned, my friends. This is Akashwani FM Jongpi, and you're with us in the show Music on the Go.
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your request. A very very good morning my friends, you're tuning in to Akashwani FM Jongpi and you're with us in the show Text Your Request. Remember my friends, this is the show where you can be part and parcel of it. So all you have to do is send in your requests to the number 94852311. You're with me Krau in this show this morning.

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Hello, RJ Krab, Eg Step Sniba Arba Sukbakmania P. Nga isuba na lum nong rim. 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Good morning, it's me Bashida. Please play for me a song, Dr. Jones, and I would like to dedicate this song to you, to my radio friends, like Disusngi, Suba, Little Much

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Good morning, it's me Bashida. Please play for me a song, Dr. Jones, and I would like to dedicate this song to you, to my radio friends like Disusngi, Suba, Little Mochkin, Glotilda, Larry, Kong Mukim, B from Lumberhing, Skem from Morong, and GK, Ba Marwen, Ba Heb, Baya. Thanks, have a blessed day ahead. Bye-bye. Thank you so much, Bashida. I'm going to play this song for all your friends. A song by Aqua, Dr. Jones. Hi RJ Subhasi Pente Minga Daga Jingruai Jong U Dean Raven, baby it's you. 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

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from akashwani fm jong p I thank you so much for being with us all throughout the show be it those who are sending in your requests or be it those who are just listening all the same and thank you for being with us but stay tuned for the next show that's coming up which is today at 10 a show that will be coming your way from Akashwani FM Jongpi

0: It's exactly 10 a.m. My friends, I welcome you to text, I beg your pardon, to Today at 10, a show that's coming your way from Akashwani FM Jongpi. And yes, you're with me, Krau, in this show this morning, a show where we not only play for you songs, but side by side, we're going to give you short snippet to entertain you and keeping you abreast of what is happening in the world around us, all in this show Today at 10, side by side with music, not to keep you bored all throughout this 1 hour, next 1 hour in the show, because it's the show called Today at 10, only from Akashwani FM Jongpi. Abdiang Sopha Pati Piki Parlok Shaka program Today at 10, Gabon Shapi, Nak Akashwani FM Jongpi, Piran Rangkatman Ngao Krau. Hakanika program and the step, but can you long a program? Kaba om the mungipan tem shapi yaging why? Mo perlok ray. Rengat and cutru, ni aki jing tip kiba linkot, but kiba pinsnotanat yapi. Hakanika program kaban one shikanta tataruka poor cut way biji. Nag Akashwani FM Jongpi.
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The T20 Cricket Premier League, which had gripped the world of cricket, is now going to be launched in Europe too. And in Europe, it will be known as the European T20 Premier League. And it will be launched on August 2026, that means this year. And the league is being launched in partnership with Cricket Ireland, Cricket Scotland, and the Royal Dutch Cricket Association. Now, this league will feature teams from Dublin, from Belfast, from Edinburgh, from Glasgow, from Rotterdam, from Amsterdam. Now, it is also Europe's first ICC-sanctioned multi-country franchise T20 league. And former India captain and T20 World Cup winning coach Rahul Dravid has been announced as the owner of the Dublin Guardians. That is, this Dublin Guardians is one of those European T20 Premier League team. And apart from Dravid, you know, this league is also co-owned by Bollywood star Abhishek Bachchan. Now, this league also features franchises owned by several former cricket and current international cricket stars and cricketers. Glenn Maxwell, he is the co-owner of Irish Wolves. Steve Waugh, the co-owner of Amsterdam Flames. Nathan McCallum and Kyle Mills, owners of Edinburgh Castle Rockers. Chris Gayle, he's the co-owner of Glasgow Cosmic. And Jonty Rhodes and Faf du Plessis and Heinrich Klassen, the owners of Rotterdam Dockers. Now, these are all the names that are the owners or the co-owners of this European T20 Premier League. Now, the league will be launched in August this year. So this T20 league is aimed at, you know, garnering all those untapped talent in the world of cricket from the European countries too. So much is anticipated.

anticipated and much looked forward to for the launching of this league, and how will it perform, whether it will be at par with other Premier League, T20 Premier League or not, only time will tell. And how will it perform? Will it grasp the cricketing world once again as, like it had gripped all these cricketing countries, cricket playing countries? We'll see. Just keep our fingers crossed. More is coming your way, my friends, because this is the show. Today at 10, it's the show that's coming your way live from Akashwani FM Jongpi.

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Okay, so my friends, the time reads 10:43 a.m. and I want to share with you one more snippet. This is a very, very good news because the critically endangered gharial, once feared to be or to have vanished from Assam.

river systems was spotted at the Kaziranga National Park. Now, this rare sighting of the reptile, identified by a long, thin snout, occurred on April this year. Now, it was followed by more sightings at the very same location. Now, this sightings has sparked hope among conservationists and wildlife experts. Now, they highlight the success of ongoing restoration efforts. Stay tuned, my friends. More is coming your way in this show, Today at 10, a show that's coming your way from Akashwani FM Jongpi. Parlokapor ladap shpo saupo sao minit. Atunigadi ka program Today at 10, kabawan shpi na Akashwani FM Jongpi.

And so, my friends, I would like to share with you one last snippet before we wrap up this show. Now, after Prime Minister Narendra Modi supported returning to work from home to save fuel amidst the Iran war, the Nascent Information Technology Employees Senate, or the NITES, has sought an advisory from the government to IT and ITES companies for implementing work from home wherever possible. Now, the NITES has also written to the Union Labour and Employment Minister Mansukh Mandavia over the same issue. This will be the last snippet, my friends, I'm going to share with you this morning from the show Today at 10, a show which had been coming away from Akashwani FM Jompi. As I play for you the last track, a track by Gwen Stefani and Akon, and the track is titled Sweet Escape.

very apt song to wrap up the show, my friend. Sweet Escape, and a very upbeat one, because I would like to say thank you for being with us all throughout the morning. And I'm quite sure that you'll stick around, because the next show is coming up just around the bend. It's Jewels of Time, a show that you will also like listening to all those great good songs of yesteryears. This is Krau signing off from the show today at 10, and I thank you so much. Hope you have a great and awesome day ahead. Till we meet again. Parlok la poi ruang ba kut bang pen kut no ya program today at 10 I could play she bon e ya jing don rekat ke jong pi ban ngi na du menam step ban na kermen ru ya jing don rekat jong pi ha ki program ki bandang but menta baro si sngi ban wan si pi na akashwani fm jong pi na ngau krau ku play she bon e ka sngi ke bakmen but ke basnotnat ep ba

Well, a very good morning to all our dear listeners out there. I believe you're all keeping well and high as it is a gloomy day today. I hope the weather's not getting to you yet. Well, lucky for you, you're tuned in to Agaj Rani FM Chompy in the program Jewels of Time with your host RJ Banda, and I've lined up some really great songs for you, sure to brighten your gloomy day. If you're ready for it, I'm up for it too. And I've lined up next. I'm just going to play for you these tracks. I've lined up for you tracks by the Beatles and by Hollies. And then by, just like this one I would be playing for you right now. It's by the Swinging Blue Jeans, A Hippie Hippie Shake. Well, I hope you'll enjoy these golden classics coming your way from the studios of Akash Vani FM Jongpi, broadcasting on FM 103.6 MHz and live streaming on the News On Air app. Well, this is Hippie Hippie Shake just for you.

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2: 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Well, I hope you're enjoying the show. I mean, the songs that I've played for you so far, these are also my personal favorite, and I hope you're enjoying them too as much as I'm enjoying bringing it to you. Well, we will continue with our next half of the show. Well, right now, the clock in our studio has just struck 23 minutes past 11. Well, we have another more than half an hour to continue with the songs of Jewels of Time. Well, next up I'm going to play for you To Sir with Love, which is a personal favorite again. And I shall play for you up next. This song, To Sir with Love, is sung by Lulu. And next up I'm going to play for you Vicky Carr's song, which is Can't Take My Eyes Off You. So stay tuned. Don't take your hands off that dial yet.

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More coming your way by the songs by Everly Brothers and all the super hits, Golden Oldies. So don't go anywhere. Here is Do Sir With Love by Lulu.

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Well, you're in for a treat, because more is coming your way. Stick around to Akashvani FM Jompi with your RJ Banda and the program Jewels of Time, where the clock in our studio has almost striking 46 minutes past 11, which means we have a few more minutes to go. 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

my dear listeners, the clock is also ticking. Well, it's time for me to wind up this program, Jewels of Time. Well, I thank you all for tuning into Akash Vani FM Jongpi. Well, do stay tuned. Up next, we have Fun Unlimited. Well, I'm going to leave this program, wind this program up with this lovely track by Blondie, Heart of Glass. 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

Well, my dear listeners, it's 12 o'clock and it's time for some fun. What better way to take a little break from your daily chores to have a little fun with me, your RJ Banda, in this program Fun Unlimited, coming your way from the studios of Akashvani FM Jompi, broadcasting on FM 103.6 MHz and live streaming on the News On Air app. Well, this program is sure to get your day going with some mind teasers. Before we get there, let's listen to a track, Lucky Tu Lakami by from the film Humti Sharma Ki Dulhania. So let's enjoy this track and stay tuned. Don't go anywhere yet. Well, this is your RJ Banda here in the program Fun Unlimited.

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Well, my dear listeners, and as you all know, and as promised, I said I'll be back with our first riddle of the day. Well, in this program, for those of you, if you've just tuned in, you're listening to the program Fun Unlimited. Well, in this program, we actually have fun with the listeners. What we do is I give you a riddle, and if you think you know the answers, you can participate in this program. It doesn't really matter if it's right or wrong. It's just your spirit of participation and making this program more fun. Well, our first riddle of the day goes like this. Pay attention. I do not have legs. I do not have arms. I do not have wings. But I can climb upwards. Or I can climb up to the sky. What am I? I do not have legs. I do not have arms. I do not have wings. But I can climb upwards. What am I? So if you think you know the answer to this riddle, you send your answers to the number 9485102311. I repeat, the number where you can send in your messages and give the answers to our first riddle is 9485102311. Well, while I wait for your answers to come in, let us go and listen to these tracks that have lined up just for you. Like this one that I've played in the background is Baat Ban Jaye from the film A Gentleman. And more coming your way. Don't go anywhere. Stick around to Akashvani FM Jongpi, only a program Fun Unlimited.

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Yes, my dear listeners, well, you have answered to our first riddle of the day where I had asked, I do not have legs, I do not have arms, I do not have wings, but I can climb upwards. What am I? The answer to this riddle is smoke, which most of you have already got the correct answers. Thank you so much for your participation. And now we will move on to our second riddle of the day. Well, the second riddle of the day goes like this. I am always hungry. If you don't feed me, I will die. But I do not have a mouth. What am I? I repeat, the second riddle of the day goes like this. I am always hungry. If you don't feed me, I will die. But I do not have a mouth. What am I? So if you think you have the answer to the second riddle of the day, you can send in your answers to the number 9485102311. Tiparlong nong sengam ini jam nong syah kecinggin tip kabaar hakan dikasni kabalong kumni. 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Right.

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you're listening to the program Fun Unlimited coming your way from the studios of Akashvani FM Jongpi with your very own RJ Banda. Well, our second riddle of the day goes like this. I am always hungry. If you don't feed me, I will die. But I do not have a mouth. What am I? I repeat. The second riddle of the day goes like this. I'm always hungry. If you don't feed me, I will die. But I do not have a mouth. What am I? Well, let us read all our messages here. This is our first message. Can you get

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Yes, my dear listeners, well, thank you all for your participation. The answer to the second riddle is fire. The question goes like this: I am always hungry. If you don't feed me, I will die, but I do not have a mouth. What am I? Well, it's fire. You see, fire, if you feed wood, it will burn, it will continue to burn, but if you don't feed it, it will die. So, but it does not have a mouth. That is fire. The answer is second riddle. Thank you all for your participation, and yes, it has made this program a very, very lively one, and I do hope you will continue to join me in the programs that follows. Well, I would like to remind you that at 1:05, we'll be linking Delhi for the news in English, and I shall join you back at 1:10 for the program FM Super Hits, and I do look forward you'll join me then as well. But for now, I'm going to leave you with this lovely track, You and I by The Scorpion, and stay tuned. 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

0: This is Akashvani, the news read by Valsa Williams. Senior BJP leader Himanta Biswa Sarma today took oath as the Chief Minister of Assam for a second consecutive term. Governor Lakshman Prasad Acharya administered the oath of office in secrecy to Dr. Sarma at a ceremony held at the Veterinary College ground in Khanapara, Guwahati.
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0: 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Governor Lakshman Prasad Acharya administered the oath of office in secrecy to Dr. Sarma at a ceremony held at the Veterinary College ground in Khanapara, Guwahati.
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0: Along with Dr. Sarma, four MLAs were also sworn in as cabinet ministers. They include Rameshwar Teli and Ajanta Niyog from the BJP, Atul Bora from Ahom Gana Parishad, and Charan Boro from Bodoland People's Front. Prime Minister Narendra Modi and Union Home Minister Amit Shah, Defence Minister Rajnath Singh, several union ministers and chief ministers of NDA-ruled states attended the ceremony. With this, Dr. Sarma has become the first non-Congress leader in Assam to serve consecutive terms as chief minister. The National Democratic Alliance NDA returned to power for a third consecutive term in the state, securing 102 seats in the 126-member Assam Legislative Assembly. The Bharatiya Janata Party emerged as the dominant force with 82 seats, while its allies, the Ahom Gana Parishad and the Bodoland People's Front, won 10 seats each. The National Testing Agency, NTA, has decided to cancel the NEET UG 2026 examination conducted on the 3rd of this month for admission to undergraduate medical education. In a social media post, NTA informed that the decision has been taken in the interest of students and in recognition of the trust on which the national examination system rests. The agency also stated that the government has decided to refer the matter to the Central Bureau of Investigation, CBI, for a comprehensive inquiry into the allegations of paper leak. The agency said it will extend full cooperation to the Bureau and provide all materials, records and assistance required for the investigation. It said the decision was taken following inputs examined by the NTA in coordination with central agencies and investigative findings shared by law enforcement agencies. The NTA said the examination will be reconducted on dates to be notified separately. Prime Minister Narendra Modi has hailed the decisions of the first cabinet meeting under West Bengal's newly elected Chief Minister Shubhendu Adhikari. In a social media post, the Prime Minister said the welfare of people of West Bengal is the top priority. Mr. Modi expressed happiness that the people of the state will have access to Ayushman Bharat, the world's largest healthcare scheme that ensures top quality and affordable healthcare. The state government announced several important decisions after the first cabinet meeting yesterday. Transfer of land to the Border Security Force within 45 days for fencing the borders with Bangladesh was among the decisions. In Uttar Pradesh, an FIR has been registered in Mahoba district against Samajwadi Party MP Ajendra Singh Lodhi over alleged objectionable remarks against Prime Minister Narendra Modi. The case was lodged at Mahoba Kotwali police station following a complaint filed by BJP leader Satyendra Pratap. Police said the FIR has been registered under various sections of the Bharatiya Nyaya Sanhita. The controversy erupted after Lodhi allegedly made objectionable remarks against the Prime Minister while reacting to Mr. Modi's appeal urging people not to buy gold. President Draupadi Murmu today conferred the National Florence Nightingale Awards 2026 to 15 nursing professionals at a function held at Rashtrapati Bhavan. The award has been given for their outstanding contribution in the field of nursing. These prestigious awards are presented to registered nurses, midwives, auxiliary nurse midwives and lady health visitors serving across central and state governments, union territories and voluntary organizations. International Nurses Day is being celebrated today, marking the birth anniversary of Florence Nightingale, the founder of modern nursing. The theme this year is Our Nurses, Our Future, Empowered Nurses Save Lives. Benchmark domestic equity indices were trading around 1.3% lower in afternoon trade today. The Sensex plunged 1,041 points to 74,975, while the Nifty shed 297 points to 23,519 when reports last came in. And with that, we end this news bulletin.
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I've lined up a few songs that I'm sure you would love them. 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

singer, Guns N' Roses. Well, I hope you're enjoying the track that I've played for you so far. 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Up next, I'm going to play for you is Show Me the Meaning of Being Lonely by Backstreet Boys. And after that, I shall play for you a song, Nothing's Gonna Stop Us Now by Starship. Well, stay tuned to Akashvani FM Jompi. I'd like to remind each and every one of you that at 2 o'clock we'll once again link Delhi for the news in English, to be followed by the news in Hindi, and I shall join you back at 30 minutes past 2 for the program FM Request. Well, here's a song, Show Me the Meaning of Being Lonely by the Backstreet Boys.

My dear listeners, well, we have come to the end of this program, FM Super Hits. Well, I do hope you enjoyed the track that I played for you so far, and as much

As I've enjoyed bringing it to you, well, I shall wind up this program with this lovely track playing in the background as nothing's gonna stop us now. Well, at 2 o'clock, we'll be linking Delhi once again for the news in English, to be followed by the news in Hindi, and I shall join you back at 30 minutes past 2 for the program FM Request. Tipa long long singap dakani ke jing rain ya but good no ini program ke jongi ke FM Super Hits ke bwan chi pina ka Akash Vani FM Jongpi but ngange skempi na ya beteng ban snok ti but ka kubor ka ban 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Tinia Snap, no, you need a jingle, nothing's gonna stop us now, Jong Pistarship.

0: The headlines. NEET exam for admission to undergraduate medical education cancelled over paper leak allegations. CBI probe ordered. Himanta Biswa Sarma takes oath as Chief Minister of Assam for second consecutive term. CBI takes over probe into murder of West Bengal Chief Minister Shubhendu Adhikari's aide Chandranath Rath. President Draupadi Murmu confers National Florence Nightingale Awards on 15 nursing professionals. And in IPL cricket, Gujarat Titans to take on Sunrisers Hyderabad in Ahmedabad this evening. The National Testing Agency, NTA, has decided to cancel the NEET-UG 2026 examination conducted on the 3rd of this month for admission to undergraduate medical education. In a social media post, NTA informed that the decision has been taken in the interest of students and in recognition of the trust on which the national examination system rests. The agency also stated that the government has decided to refer the matter to the Central Bureau of Investigation for a comprehensive inquiry into the allegations of paper leak. The agency said it will extend full cooperation to the Bureau and provide all materials, records and assistance required for the investigation. It said the decision was taken following inputs examined by the NTA in coordination with central agencies and investigative findings shared by the law enforcement agencies. The NTA said the examination will be reconducted on dates to be notified separately. Registration details, candidature information and examination centres selected for the May 2026 cycle will remain unchanged and be carried forward to the reconducted examination. The agency informed that no fresh registration will be required and no additional examination fee will be levied. Senior BJP leader Himanta Biswa Sarma has taken oath as the Chief Minister of Assam for a second consecutive term. Governor Lakshman Prasad Acharya administered him the oath of office in secrecy at a ceremony held at the Veterinary College ground in Kanapara, Guwahati.
1: মই শ্রী হিমন্ত বিশ্ব শর্মা ঈশ্বরৰ নামত শপত লওঁ যে বিধিৰ দ্বাৰা স্থাপিত ভাৰতৰ সংবিধানৰ প্ৰতি মই প্ৰকৃত বিশ্বাস আৰু আনুগত্য পোষণ কৰিম.
0: Along with Dr. Sarma, four MLAs were also sworn in as cabinet ministers. They include Rameshwar Teli and Ajanta Niyog of the BJP, Atul Bora of the Ahom Gana Parishad, and Charan Boro from the Borderland People's Front. Prime Minister Narendra Modi, Union Home Minister Amit Shah, Defence Minister Rajnath Singh, several union ministers and chief ministers from NDA-ruled states attended the ceremony. With this, Dr. Sarma has become the first non-Congress leader in Assam to serve consecutive terms as Chief Minister. The National Democratic Alliance, NDA, returned to power for a third consecutive term in the state, securing 102 seats in the 126-member Assam Legislative Assembly. The Bharatiya Janata Party emerged as the dominant force with 82 seats, while its allies, the Ahom Gana Parishad and the Borderland People's Front, won 10 seats each. The Central Bureau of Investigation, CBI, has taken over the investigation into the murder of Chandranath Rath, personal aide to West Bengal Chief Minister Shubhendu Adhikari. Acting on a recommendation from the state police, the agency officially took over the probe into the case today. In a statement, the CBI said a special investigation team will be formed under the supervision of the joint director of its Kolkata zone. Meanwhile, the state police are preparing to hand over the case diary to the agency. A CBI team is likely to visit Madhyam Gram police station and inspect the crime scene later today. Meanwhile, the CBI has formed a seven-member team led by DIG Pankaj Singh to conduct the investigation. In West Bengal, a division bench of the Calcutta High Court comprising Justices Raja Shekhar Mantha and Rai Chattopadhyay has stepped aside from hearing the RG Kaur rape and murder case. During today's hearing, the CBI submitted a progress report in a sealed envelope. Counsel for the victim's family alleged that no fresh investigation had been carried out by the agency. Justice Mantha observed that adequate time could not be devoted to the case due to other pending matters and directed that it be referred to the Chief Justice, suggesting that a commission could be formed if necessary. Prime Minister Narendra Modi has hailed the decisions of the first cabinet meeting under West Bengal's newly elected Chief

Chief Minister Shubhendu Adhikari. In a social media post, the Prime Minister said the welfare of people of West Bengal is their top priority. Mr. Modi expressed happiness that the people of the state will have access to Ayushman Bharat, the world's largest healthcare scheme that ensures top quality and affordable healthcare. The Prime Minister added that the double engine government will ensure seamless delivery of key central schemes. The state government announced several important decisions after the first cabinet meeting yesterday. Transfer of land to the Border Security Force within 45 days for fencing the borders with Bangladesh was among the decisions.

0: Government announced several important decisions after the first cabinet meeting yesterday. Transfer of land to the Border Security Force within 45 days for fencing the borders with Bangladesh was among the decisions. Petroleum and Natural Gas Minister Hardeep Singh Puri today said India has increased its domestic LPG production from nearly 36,000 tonnes per day to 54,000 tonnes amid the West Asia conflict. The minister said this while addressing the annual Business Summit 2026 in New Delhi. The minister said, while many nations have faced skyrocketing prices and fuel shortages over the last few months, India has managed to keep domestic prices relatively stable. He said the country maintains a buffer stock of 60 days for crude oil and LNG and 45 days for LPG, ensuring there is no immediate threat of a shortage. Mr. Puri further urged industry leaders and its constituents to shift from LPG to LNG and move towards green energy.
1: Our LPG, the cylinder gas which you use in kitchens, about 60% used to come from the Strait of Hormuz. Now we had to make arrangements. I am amazed at what we were able to do. Our domestic production of LPG prior to the crisis was 35 or 36,000 metric tons per day. We ramped up our domestic production from 36 to 54,000 metric tons. This by itself is a mind-boggling thing.
0: This is Akashwani giving you the news. For quick news updates round the clock, follow us on our X handle at AIR News Alerts. 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International Nurses Day is being celebrated today, marking the birth anniversary of Florence Nightingale, the founder of modern nursing. The day recognizes the essential role of nurses in patient care, community health, and economic development. The theme for International Nurses Day this year is Our Nurses, Our Future, Empowered Nurses Save Lives. It highlights the need for better support, safety, and resources for nursing professionals globally. On the occasion, President Draupadi Murmu conferred the National Florence Nightingale Awards 2026 on 15 nursing professionals at a function held at Rashtrapati Bhavan. In her message, President Murmu stated that this occasion is a fitting tribute to the invaluable contribution of nursing personnel and healthcare professionals who serve the nation with compassion and unwavering dedication. She said, "Nursing personnel exemplify the highest standards of service and play a crucial role in delivering quality healthcare, often in the most challenging circumstances." The president commended all the awardees for their inspiring devotion to duty and their tireless efforts in upholding the highest standards of patient care. Union Minister for Health and Family Welfare Jagat Prakash Nadda, Ministers of State for Health Pratap Rao Jadhav and other senior officials were present on the occasion. The National Florence Nightingale Award was instituted by the Ministry of Health and Family Welfare in 1973 as a mark of recognition for the meritorious services rendered by the nurses and nursing professionals to society. Prime Minister Narendra Modi will be on a five-nation tour to the United Arab Emirates, the Netherlands, Sweden, Norway and Italy from Friday. Our correspondent brings us the details of the Prime Minister's visit.
2: On the first leg of his five-nation visit, Mr. Modi will reach UAE on Friday, where he will meet the President, Sheikh Mohammed bin Zayed Al Nahyan. The two leaders will exchange views on bilateral issues, in particular energy cooperation, as well as regional and international issues of mutual interest. Then the Prime Minister will reach Netherlands on Friday and call on King William Alexander and Queen Maxima. For the third leg of the visit, Mr. Modi will travel to Gothenburg, Sweden on Sunday and hold bilateral talks with his Swedish counterpart Ulf Kristersson. As part of the final leg of his visit, the Prime Minister will undertake an official visit to Italy on Tuesday. With Anupam Mishra, Rishu Jaiswal, Akashwani News, Delhi.
0: Tamil Nadu Chief Minister C. Joseph Vijay has ordered the closure of 717 Tasmac Tamil Nadu State Marketing Corporation retail liquor shops located near schools, colleges, places of worship and bus stands. In a statement, the state government said 4,675 retail liquor shops are operating under it. It said out of these, 717 shops functioning within 500 meters of schools, colleges, places of worship and bus terminals.

0: channels have been ordered to be closed within 2 weeks. TVK legislator JCD Prabhakar has been unanimously elected as Tamil Nadu Assembly Speaker. Pro Tem Speaker MV Karupaya announced Mr. Prabhakar's election after Chief Minister Joseph Vijay proposed his name, which was seconded by party's floor leader K.A. Sengotan. The Speaker also allowed AIADMK breakaway faction leader S.P. Velumani to speak in the Assembly. 30 AIADMK MLAs have elected him as the leader of the Legislature Party, while former Chief Minister Edappadi K. Palaniswamy has reportedly secured the support of 17 MLAs. The TVK government is scheduled to prove its majority in the Assembly during the floor test tomorrow. A US-based media has reported that Pakistan quietly permitted Iranian military aircraft to be stationed at its air bases during the recent conflict between Iran and the United States, despite publicly portraying itself as a mediator to end the war between Tehran and Washington. The report said some Iranian aircraft were parked at Pakistan's Nur Khan Air Force Base near Rawalpindi, a key military facility, to safeguard its aviation and military assets from possible American strikes during the conflict. Reacting to this, Republican Senator Lindsey Graham called for a complete re-evaluation of Pakistan's role as a mediator to end the U.S.-Iran war that broke out on the 28th of February and has been put on pause since the 8th of April. British Prime Minister Keir Starmer is facing mounting pressure from within his own Labour Party. More than 60 Labour MPs are reportedly urging him to set a timetable for stepping down. The demand follows the party's poor performance in recent local elections across England and Wales. According to media reports, several Labour lawmakers have privately and publicly called for a change in leadership amid fears that Prime Minister Starmer's leadership could hurt the party's prospects ahead of the next general election. Responding to the calls to quit, the UK Prime Minister pledged that he would prove his doubters wrong. Mr. Starmer said this while giving a speech in London. Back home, benchmark domestic equity indices declined around 1.4% in the afternoon session today. The Sensex plunged 1,048 points to 74,967, while the Nifty shed 305 points to 23,511 when reports last came in. The broader market at the National Stock Exchange also declined. The Intermeteorological Department, IMD, has forecast heatwave conditions at isolated places over Gujarat, Madhya Maharashtra, Marathwada, Rajasthan and West Madhya Pradesh till tomorrow. The Met Department has issued an orange-coloured warning for heavy to very heavy rainfall over Assam and Meghalaya and also predicted heavy rainfall conditions over Arunachal Pradesh, Sub-Himalayan, West Bengal and Sikkim tomorrow. Bihar and Uttarakhand are also likely to witness thundersquall with wind speed reaching up to 60 kilometers per hour tomorrow. Meanwhile, warm night conditions are expected to prevail at isolated places over Rajasthan throughout this week. In IPL cricket, Gujarat Titans will take on Sunrisers Hyderabad in Ahmedabad today. The match will begin at 7:30 p.m. Indian time. And now before we end the bulletin, the headlines once again. NEET exam for admission to undergraduate medical education cancelled over paper leak allegations, CBI probe ordered. Hemanta Biswa Sarma takes oath as Chief Minister of Assam for second consecutive term. CBI takes over probe into murder of West Bengal Chief Minister Shubhendu Adhikari's aide, Chandranath Roth. President Draupadi Murmu confers National Florence Nightingale Awards on 15 nursing professionals. And in IPL cricket, Gujarat Titans to take on Sunrisers Hyderabad in Ahmedabad this evening. For details of these stories and more, log on to our website www.newsonair.gov.in and News on AIR app. With that, we end the Midday News.
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Yes, my dear listeners, for those of you just tuning into our station, you are listening to the program FM Request coming your way from the studios of Akashvani FM Jongpi. Well, in this program, we play songs that are requested by our dear listeners. So it's we have been playing the songs since morning. It was my choice from 11 o'clock. So now it's time for some songs that our dear listeners wants to listen. If you have a song, a special song that you want to listen or dedicate to someone special, you can send it across in a message. The number is 894-851-0231. I repeat, the number where you can send in your request is 94-851-0231. Or you can even call me in the number 29-11702. I repeat, the number where you can call and place your request is 29-11702. So you have a special it could be someone's birthday or anniversary or any special occasion or any song you want to dedicate to someone special, you can put it across in a message and you send it across to me and I shall read it live on air. Or you could even say the message yourself when you call me as we go live on air. For now, I will go to these messages that our dear listeners have sent already in my inbox. This one message says, hello RJ Banda mga imanda so bhapin tem khanang khanang yaga jingrai may ba iya jonga namar bade kasngi kha jong imay menta kasngi ngan yanap ningkong e ya phihang to lembat iki 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

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Well, if you have a song that you would like to listen or you'd like to dedicate to someone special, you can put it across in the form of a message, and you may add your personal message as well, and I shall read it on air. The number is 948510-2311. I repeat, the message number that you can send in a message for your request is 948510-2311. Or you could even call me in the number 2911702 and give your message personally on air. The number is 2911702. So for now, let us go and listen to these tracks that have lined up just for you. And do stay tuned to Akashvani FM Jongpi. 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And I'm your host, RJ Banda.

0: 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You're still tuned into FM Chongpi, and this is a program, FM Request, coming your way from Akashvani FM Chongpi. Well, we have another caller on the line before I go to your text request. 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
1: 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those of you just tuning in to our station you with me RJ Banda in the program FM request best. Well, as the name implies, this program we play songs that are requested by our dear listeners. 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I repeat, 9485102311. 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

All right, friends, this is Akashwani FM Jongpi, broadcasting on FM 103.6 MHz and live streaming news on air at, well, the time reads 4 p.m. This is RJ Eddie wishing you all a great, great, great evening. And of course, the time it's by us, 2 o'clock reads 4 p.m. So we welcome you all to the Sindhi film songs by female artists. And of course, I'd like to kickstart this beautiful song by Sunidhi Chauhan from the movie Aya, and it's called Sawa Dollar. Stay tuned.

Well, friends, it's still tuned to Akashwani FM Chongfi and 103.6 MHz, and of course a special program of Bollywood songs by female artists. I hope you enjoyed that. Those songs I played for you, Sunidhi Chauhan with the song Sava Dollar, followed by Sadhana Sargam Churiya, Anuradha Podwal with the song Inkar Kare Kisse, and of course Aam Hindustani by Shefali Alvarez, and Shubha Mudgal with the song Raat Aati Hai. We continue with this program with more of Usha Utup from Hey Ye Maya from the movie Dawn 2, Rekha Bharadwaj with Ek Khari, and of course more songs coming up your way. And of course this is Akashwani FM Jongpi on 103.6 MHz. And of course right now we have for you the song by Shefali Alvarez, it's Aam Hindustani.

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Kanigri ka Akashwani FM Jongpi, kabwanchpi ush FM Shispa Alai Pohendriya Meghat. Kumjo, a news on air app.

Well, friends, that's all in this edition of Hindi Film Songs by Female Artists that comes to you every Tuesday from 4 to 5 p.m. It's about time to wrap up this edition.

with this last song by Madhushree, and she sings Jana Hai Jana Hai. Hope you've had enjoyed my playlist, friends, and make sure that you join us next week for more of Hindi film songs by our female artists. And of course, in a short while from now at 5 p.m. we'll be joining Delhi for the news in Hindi at 5, the news in English at 5:05, and of course 5:10 it's Tuesday's edition of Word Power. 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

This is Akashvani, the news read by Naresh Mago. India will host the BRICS foreign ministers meeting on the 14th and 15th of this month. The meeting will be chaired by External Affairs Minister Dr. S. Jaishankar. Briefing the media in New Delhi today, External Affairs Ministry spokesperson Randhir Jaiswal said that BRICS foreign ministers and heads of delegations from member and partner countries will participate in the meeting. He added that they will also call on Prime Minister Narendra Modi. Mr. Jaiswal said that during the meeting, the foreign ministers of BRICS member countries will exchange views on global and regional issues of mutual interest. The National Testing Agency, NTA, has decided to cancel the NEET UG 2026 examination conducted on the 3rd of this month for admission to undergraduate medical education. In a social media post, the NTA informed that this decision has been made in the interest of students and in recognition of the trust on which the national examination system rests. The agency also stated that the government has decided to refer the matter to the Central Bureau of Investigation for a comprehensive inquiry into the allegations of paper leak. The NTA said the examination will be reconducted on dates to be notified separately. Registration details, candidature information and examination centres selected for the May 2026 cycle will remain unchanged and be carried forward to the reconducted examination. The agency informed that no fresh registration will be required and no additional examination fee will be levied.

0: senior BJP leader Hemanta Biswa Sarma has taken oath as the Chief Minister of Assam for a second consecutive term. Governor Lakshman Prasad Acharya administered the oath of office in secrecy to him at a ceremony held at the Veterinary College ground in Khanapara, Guwahati.
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0: Along with Dr. Sarma, four MLAs were also sworn in as cabinet ministers. They include Rameshwar Teli and Ajanta Nyog from the BJP, Atul Bora from Ahom Gwana Parishad, and Charan Bora from Bodoland People's Front. Prime Minister Narendra Modi, Union Home Minister Amit Shah, Defence Minister Rajnath Singh, several union ministers and chief ministers from the NDA-ruled states attended the ceremony. With this, Dr. Sarma has become the first non-Congress leader in Assam to serve consecutive terms as Chief Minister. Chief Justice of India Surya Kant has announced to constitute a high-powered committee headed by

Modi, Union Home Minister Amit Shah, Defence Minister Rajnath Singh, several union ministers and chief ministers from the NDA-ruled states attended the ceremony. With this, Dr. Sarma has become the first non-Congress leader in Assam to serve consecutive terms as chief minister. Chief Justice of India Surya Kant has announced to constitute a high-powered committee headed by Supreme Court Justice Arvind Kumar to prepare a blueprint for the modernization of courts across the country and secure a government allocation of 40 to 50,000 crore rupees for the purpose. The Judicial Infrastructure Advisory Committee will address infrastructural deficiencies in courts. Apart from Justice Kumar, the committee will comprise Justices Debangshu Basak, Ashwini Kumar Mishra, Somasekhar Sundaresan of the High Courts of Calcutta, Punjab and Haryana and Bombay. The Director General of the Central Public Works Department and the Secretary General of the Supreme Court will also be members of the panel. The committee has been tasked with submitting its detailed findings and funding requirements to Sanjeev Sanyal, a member of the Prime Minister's Economic Advisory Council, by 31st August. Union Education Minister Dharmendra Pradhan today said that through the National Education Policy 2020, the government is continuously promoting research and innovation based on the mother tongue, Indian knowledge traditions and AI-driven education. He added that due to this reason, the Global South looks towards India with trust, solutions and expectations of leadership. The minister said this while addressing the 58th Foundation Day of Indian Council of Social Science Research, ICSSR. Commerce and Industry Minister Piyush Goyal has said that India is capable of strengthening itself against all obstacles, be it economic, technological or geopolitical. Speaking at the CII Annual Business Summit 2026 in New Delhi, he said the country currently has foreign exchange reserves sufficient to cover nearly 11 months of imports, placing the country in a very strong position globally. In IPL cricket, Gujarat Titans will take on Sunrisers Hyderabad in Ahmedabad today at 7:30 p.m. Indian time. That is the end of this news bulletin.

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Well, friends, you're still tuned to Akashvani FM, Jompion 103.6 MHz and on News On Air app. It's the time read 6 PM by the studio clock, and it's the time that we mention a bit of some very strong points about the talking points of 90 years of radio broadcasting in India as we celebrate this great, great milestone of broadcasting in India. We are so privileged to be part of it as friends, as listeners and RJs and whoever is part of this big, big, big, beautiful organization that's been there since ages, tested, stand the test of time and so on and so forth. Yes, we're talking about All India Radio Akashvani celebrating 90 years of excellence in broadcasting, marking a journey that began on June 8, 1936 and till today. And of course, one of the aspects of this 90 years of radio broadcasting of Akashvani or AIR is we're talking about the information that we get regularly from radio. As we know, it is always trusted and its reach, it's wide and far. It's a highly trusted medium, reaching over 90% of the Indian population and covering more than 80% of its geographical area. And it operates around 591 stations and broadcasts in 23 languages and 146 dialects. And its impact and morale on the people at large is very, very... tangible. And it's during the independence struggle that we see that through radio has served as a medium, as a tool for unity and information through songs that unite our Indian brothers and sisters who are fighting for independence and boosting the morale of the freedom fighters. From its origin with the Indian Broadcasting Company in 1927, it became the state-controlled All India Radio in 1936, and in 1956, it adopted the name Akashvani. And of course, it's the 90th celebrations that we commemorate as AIR or Akashvani are having such a great milestone. So we are happy that radio has endured the test of time, and we are honored and we salute to this great milestone. This is Akashvani FM, Jompion 103.6 MHz. It's a glorious 90 years of radio broadcasting in India.

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Friends, after the Garo news, which was read from Akashwani Shillong, we welcome you to this edition of Easy Drive. 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

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We will continue with more of Easy Drive at the next side, the next side of the story at 6:50 PM as of now, in a short while from now. At 6:40, we join Akashwani Shillong for the news in Jaintia. 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

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The time reads 7:11 PM. This is Easy Drive. That's Eric Clapton with Got You On My Mind. And we continue with 98 Degrees with the song Give Me Just One More Night.

Okay, amigos, hope you're having a great time listening to my particular playlist, which is just cute, just for you. And the time reads 7:30 p.m. This is Akashwani FM Jongpi on 103.6 megahertz and live streaming news on news on air app. This is one of my favorite act. It's called The Right Set Fred. They're still no longer on the scene, but once upon a time, they did rule the charts.

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And of course, friends, I'll be back with a power-packed punch of Bollywood FM super hits. That is from 8 p.m. to 8:45 p.m. So please stand by for the news. 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

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Of course, it's being sung by Mohit Chauhan and Shreya Ghoshal from the movie Players. 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

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Hope you've had a blast, friends, listening to this my playlist in Bollywood FM Superhits. And in a short right from now at 8:45 p.m., we join Delhi for the news in Hindi, followed by the news in English at 9. The program Spotlight from Delhi at 9:15. And of course, see you at the other side at 9:30 p.m. with music and the stars. Please stand by for Delhi.

Good evening. This is Akashvani and I am Naresh Mago with the news at 9. The headlines. CBI registers case in alleged NEET paper leak issue. Multiple suspects detained across

0: several states. In Tamil Nadu, AIADMK splits. Bigger faction with 30 MLAs set to support Vijay's TVK government. Floor test tomorrow. Chief Justice of India Suryakant constitutes high-powered committee to prepare blueprint for modernization of courts across the country. India to host two-day BRICS foreign ministers meeting beginning Thursday to exchange views on global and regional issues of mutual interest. Stock indices tank around 2% as elevated oil prices and US-Iran tensions dampen markets' confidence. And in badminton, Satwik Sairaj Ranki Reddy and Chirag Shetty advanced to the second round of Thailand Open in Bangkok. The Central Bureau of Investigation, CBI, has registered a case in connection with an alleged paper leak in the conduct of the National Eligibility cum Entrance Test, NEET UG 2026. The agency has registered the case based on a written complaint received from Department of Higher Education, Ministry of Education. The agency stated the special CBI teams have been formed and dispatched to various locations for an investigation into the matter. The NEET UG 2026 examination was conducted by the National Testing Agency, NTA, on the 3rd of this month. In this case, the Rajasthan Police Special Operations Group, SOG, has so far detained 15 people. The SOG yesterday detained an alleged mastermind identified as Manish from Jaipur. Earlier, as per the sources, the Rajasthan Police SOG arrested 5 persons from Dehradun, including the alleged mastermind, Sikar-based career counsellor Rakesh Kumar, on 7th May. 4 NEET aspirants were also arrested the following day. Nashik police have also detained a man in connection with the NEET paper leak case. Addressing a press conference on NEET exam cancellation in New Delhi, DG National Testing Agency Abhishek Singh said, "Those who are involved in the alleged NEET UG paper leak incident will be nabbed and jailed." He said, "The NTA will conduct a re-exam for students and it will be done in a fair manner and no additional fee will be charged for the re-exam."
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2: We have handed over this matter to the Central Bureau of Investigation for inquiry, and all those involved in such wrongdoing will be sent to jail so that students' future are not adversely affected in any way. Along with this, we will conduct the examination again in a completely fair manner with no irregularities of any kind, and no additional fee will be charged for the re-examination.
1: Fees नहीं चार्ज करेंगे.
0: The political situation in Tamil Nadu has turned dramatic ahead of tomorrow's floor test for the newly elected TVK government led by Joseph Vijay. The All India Anna Dravida Munnetra Kazhagam has split into two groups over extending support to the government. The faction led by former Chief Minister and Party General Secretary Edappadi K. Palaniswamy has directed party MLAs not to support the TVK government. Senior leader Agre Krishnamurthy has warned that any MLA violating the party whip would face expulsion. Meanwhile, another faction claiming the support of 30 MLAs has elected S.P. Velumani as the AIADMK Legislature Party leader. Leaders of the faction met the media today after a meeting at former Minister C.V. Shanmugam's residence. Shanmugam announced that the group will support the TVK government during the trust vote. The government has also secured the backing of the lone MLA of Amma Makkal Munnetra Kazhagam, S. Kamaraj, who was expelled from his party today. Chief Minister Vijay has been holding meetings with leaders of supporting parties since yesterday to consolidate support ahead of the floor test. Senior BJP leader Hemanta Biswa Sarma has taken oath as the Chief Minister of Assam for a second consecutive term. Governor Lakshman Prasad Acharya administered the oath of office in secrecy to him at a ceremony held at the Veterinary College ground in Khanapara, Guwahati.
3: Moi Sri Hemanta Biswa Sarma Ishwaror namot shopot lao je bidhir dwara sthapito Bharator sangbidhanor proti moi prokito bishwas aru anugotya pokhon korim.
0: Along with Dr. Sarma, 4 MLAs were also sworn in as cabinet ministers. They include Rameshwar Teli and Ajanta Nyog from the BJP, Atul Bora from Aham Gana Parishad, and Charan Bora from Bodoland People's Front. Prime Minister Narendra Modi, Union Home Minister Amit Shah, Defence Minister Rajnath Singh, several Union Ministers and Chief Ministers from NDA-ruled states attended the ceremony.

0: Chief Justice of India Suryakant has announced to constitute a high-powered committee headed by Supreme Court Justice Arvind Kumar to prepare a blueprint for the modernization of courts across the country and secure a government allocation of 40 to 50,000 crore rupees for the purpose. The Judicial Infrastructure Advisory Committee will address infrastructural deficiencies in courts through substantial financial support from the government. The committee has been tasked with submitting its detailed findings and funding requirements to Sanjeev Sanyal, a member of the Prime Minister's Economic Advisory Council, by 31st August this year. This is Akashwani giving you the news. For quick news updates round the clock, follow us on our X handle at AIR News Alerts. And for details of stories and more, log on to our website newsonair.gov.in and download News on AIR app. India will host the BRICS Foreign Ministers meeting on the 14th and 15th of this month. The meeting will be chaired by External Affairs Minister Dr. S. Jaishankar. Briefing the media in New Delhi today, External Affairs Ministry spokesperson Randhir Jaiswal said during the meeting, the foreign ministers of BRICS member countries will exchange views on global and regional issues of mutual interest. Talking about Prime Minister Narendra Modi's visit to the UAE, Mr. Jaiswal said that during the visit, there will be talks on energy security.
1: During the visit to the United Arab Emirates as well, discussions will take place on energy security. Apart from this, there will be also the Nordic Summit along with the visits from Norway, Sweden, Italy and the Netherlands. These countries are major hubs of innovation and India is also doing significant work in the innovation ecosystem. Therefore, discussions will take place on all these issues and how we can help lead India towards the vision of a developed nation.
0: Replying to a question on reports regarding China's support to Pakistan during Operation Sindoor, Mr. Jaiswal said that these reports corroborate what was known earlier. He said that Operation Sindoor was a precise, targeted and calibrated response to the terrorist attacks in Pahalgam.
1: Operation Sindoor was a precise, targeted and major response to the terrorist attack that took place in Pahalgam. Its objective was to destroy those terrorist infrastructures that are not only sponsored by the Pakistani state, but also operate from Pakistan and under its directions. Now, it is for those nations that consider themselves responsible to introspect and reflect on whether supporting efforts to protect terrorist infrastructure affects their reputation and global credibility.
0: Speaking about India's relations with Nepal, Mr. Jaiswal said both sides are now working closely to further deepen the partnership. Commerce and Industry Minister Piyush Goyal has said that the Indian economy has continued to show resilience amid global geopolitical and economic challenges with strong fundamentals and growing global confidence in India. Speaking at the CII Annual Business Summit 2026 in New Delhi today, he said India is capable of strengthening itself against all obstacles, be they economic, technological or geopolitical. He mentioned that the world is facing crises every day due to fragmented geopolitical and business conditions, but India has consistently converted adversity into opportunity.
2: We can overcome any international global challenge with great resilience. The world is going through a challenging time. The war in West Asia has certainly disrupted global trade and global investment flows. And in these trying times, India has a great opportunity to outshine others.
0: Addressing the summit, Niti Aayog member Rajiv Gauba said that in order to establish the structural foundation for India's future economy, the government has enhanced connectivity via PM Gati Shakti, broadened highways and developed the Vande Bharat rail network. Education Minister Dharmendra Pradhan, who also spoke at the summit, stressed the need for a skill-based education system. He said that in this regard, a strong credit system must be developed under the National Education Policy. Minister of New and Renewable Energy Prahlad Joshi today said that India has recorded the world's fastest growth in renewable energy capacity addition in a single year. Speaking at the CII Annual Business Summit, he highlighted the country's progress in the energy sector. Mr. Joshi said that India remains in a strong position despite the

0: Speaking at the CII Annual Business Summit, he highlighted the country's progress in the energy sector. Mr. Joshi said that India remains in a strong position despite the current global uncertainties.
1: According to the International Energy Agency, India has recorded the fastest growth of the RE capacity addition in single year. Non-fossil fuel, including hydro, it was 81 gigawatt. Today it is 288 gigawatt, 256% growth.
0: Union Home Minister Amit Shah has said that the Narendra Modi government is working tirelessly towards building a cyber-secure Bharat. However, he emphasized that mule accounts remain a major challenge in curbing cyber crimes. The Indian Cyber Crime Coordination Centre today signed an MOU with Reserve Bank Innovation Hub to strengthen collaboration in combating cyber-enabled financial frauds and curtailing mule accounts across the banking and digital payments ecosystem. In Maharashtra, 6 devotees were killed and around 15 injured after a wall collapsed during a religious gathering in Jat Tehsil of district this afternoon. More than 300 devotees had gathered at the site when strong winds accompanied by heavy rain lashed the area. The injured have been admitted to hospitals in Jat and Sangli Civil Hospital for treatment. Benchmark domestic equity indices slumped around 2% amid weak global cues as elevated oil prices and US-Iran tensions clouded the market's confidence. We have a report.
2: The Sensex plunged 1,456 points or 1.92% to close at 74,559. The Nifty shed 436 points or 1.83% to settle at 23,380. The broader market on the National Stock Exchange ended with deeper cuts. The mid-cap 100 slipped over 2.5%, while the small-cap 100 tumbled nearly 3.2%. Earlier, the markets opened lower and continued to witness persistent selling pressure throughout the trading session. In the forex market today, the rupee depreciated by 32 paise to close at a record low of 95.63 rupees against the US dollar. Rajesh Lake for Akashwani News.
0: The government has revised the release date of the provisional estimates of annual gross domestic product GDP and quarterly estimates of GDP for fourth quarter from the last working day of May to 7th June every year. The Ministry of Statistics and Programme Implementation said that the provisional estimates will be released on the previous working day if 7th June is a holiday. The revision in the release schedule has been made after due consultation with the Advisory Committee on National Account Statistics. The Ministry said that the revision is aimed at further strengthening the data quality. The External Affairs Ministry today said that the registrations for Kailash Mansarovar Yatra 2026 are closing soon. In a social media post, the ministry encouraged the interested candidates to apply for the yatra before the 19th of this month. Candidates can visit kmy.gov.in for further details. The India Meteorological Department, IMD, has issued a red alert for heatwave conditions over Rajasthan for tomorrow. Similar conditions are likely to prevail over Gujarat, Maharashtra and West Madhya Pradesh till tomorrow. The Met Department has also forecast hot and humid weather over coastal Karnataka for tomorrow. In badminton, Indian shuttlers Sattvik Sairaj Ranki Reddy and Chirag Shetty began their Thailand Open 2026 tournament campaign with a hard-fought win in Bangkok today. Top seeds Sattvik Sairaj Ranki Reddy and Chirag Shetty defeated Indonesia's unranked pair of Putra Arviansyah and Bagas Maulana 21-19, 23-21, 21-10 to enter the men's doubles second round. In IPL cricket, Gujarat Titans were 158 for 4 in 19 overs against Sunrisers Hyderabad at Ahmedabad when reports last came in. Earlier, Sunrisers Hyderabad won the toss and opted to bowl. And now before we end the bulletin, the headlines once again. CBI registers case in alleged NEET paper leak issue. Multiple suspects detained across several states. In Tamil Nadu, AIADMK splits. Bigger faction with 30 MLAs set to support Vijay's TVK government floor test tomorrow. Chief Justice of India Suryakant constitutes high-powered committee to prepare blueprint for modernization of courts across the country. India to host two-day BRICS foreign ministers meeting beginning Thursday to exchange views on global and regional issues of mutual interest. Stock indices tank around 2% as elevated oil prices and US-Iran tensions dampen markets' confidence. And in badminton, Sattvik Sairaj Ranki Reddy and Chirag Shetty advance to second round of Thailand Open in Bangkok. That is all in the news at 9. Good night.

0: Spotlight. Good evening, listeners. Welcome to Spotlight. I am Sonu Sood. And today, the topic that we'll be having a discussion on is national interest and fiscal restraint amid global uncertainty. And to discuss this very important topic, we have with us renowned economist Sharad Kohli. Sharadji, warm welcome to you on Akashvani.
1: Thank you very much, Sonu, to you and all the listeners of Akashvani.
0: So, Sharadji, as we all know that we are going through secondary challenge because of the West Asia crisis, due to the supply of energy sources being affected at the Strait of Hormuz. So, if you could encapsulate for us briefly, how big a challenge is it for India from the point of view of energy security of the country?
1: The Prime Minister is recommending to the people, he's making the appeal. Obviously, it is of paramount importance. There is no doubt about that. If you try and understand this by numbers, Sonu, the problem boils down to the forex reserves and the crude oil prices, which have been hovering around 105, 106. They went up to 126. And then on Friday, when there was some hope of a truce happening between Iran and US, they came down below 100. And there was a ray of hope that probably the worst of the situation may be over. But then, as the weekend passed, just when we thought things are getting over, it came back again, because this yes and no on the pact being signed or a deal being signed between Iran and US, it just remains to be too elusive. And I think this is when the Prime Minister must have realized that doesn't seem to be getting over in a hurry. This seems to be dragging on and on. And this is definitely putting pressure on our forex reserves, which have come down below $700 billion. And you know, with 87%, Sonu, of our total crude requirements being imported, $140 billion, and close to that was our total import bill simply of crude oil. Add to this the electronic components and electric equipment that we import from abroad, which is close to $115 to $120 billion. I'm naming the top three items which we spend our forex, precious forex shall I say, on. And the third item is, everybody would be surprised, $72 billion of gold being imported in the financial year 25-26. This used to be 58 in the prior year. Right. And the year prior to that, it was merely 45. So you can imagine the kind of increase that we've been, or kind of hike that has been observed in these imports. So I think that is where concern of the Prime Minister came. And he felt that if people of the country, they contribute their own small little bit, either by way of not buying gold for a year, or by way of not going and celebrating, having destination weddings, not traveling abroad for no reason, pooling away their cars, saving unnecessary travel, work from home, you know, schools going online, virtual meetings. I think if everybody starts contributing, the country is made up of people. Country doesn't have any identity of its own. So right. He thought, let the people come forward and they should understand these economics and the crisis behind it.
0: In fact, the Prime Minister explained very beautifully small steps that need to be taken to conserve energy, to conserve the foreign exchange reserves of the country. Sharadji, you know, the Prime Minister, he has said that these are small steps of austerity which people have to take, and it's in national interest. So how far do you think this is going to have an impact?
1: Earlier, Prime Minister used to recommend it was because of either environmental reasons and for health reasons, or for being Swadeshi, that is vocal for local. But now there is a new dimension. If you see what is common in these seven appeals that I was reviewing, I think the common thread in these appeals is saving the precious resources with regard to the foreign exchange. And I think if you see, if it runs right through, if you take work from home, which is people trying to not to move around too much, you save petrol and diesel, not buying gold, again, there is forex reserve. Public transport, again, there is forex reserve. Cutting down on cooking oil. I think many people don't even know that we imported $20 to $22 billion of edible oil, which is also not good for our health. We should start using, you know, mustard oil and other domestic oils instead of putting such a heavy load on our forex reserve just because of edible oils. Right. Then again, fertilizers. Why forget about fertilizers? DAP, the diammonium phosphate. You know, it harms, Prime Minister spoke of, it harms the productivity of the land. It is toxic. You know, so many cases of cancer have been observed because of the use of certain kind of fertilizers, and quite a few of them are being imported. So he promoted organic farming, that you should try and get into organic farming.
0: Absolutely.
1: Then, you know, using Swadeshi, the brand products, not spending your precious foreign exchange on imported products and going after those foreign brands, going and doing weddings abroad, you know, going and destination weddings.

0: spending thousands and thousands of dollars on this, because every time somebody travels abroad, we should not forget there's a BTQ, the basic travel quota, and you have to get a foreign exchange issued and you start spending in foreign exchange.
1: Right.
0: So everything that he recommended has got a common thread of saving the forex reserves. People have to understand the economics behind, and that's where I think the role of Akashvani running these kind of shows and trying to decipher for people as to what exactly Prime Minister means when he says that.
1: Yeah, absolutely. So let's listen in to the specific appeal by Prime Minister to all Indians, a national call for collective responsibility.
2: Meri desh ke har nagrik se appeal hai, jahan sambhav ho, petrol, diesel ka upyog kam karein, metro ka upyog karein, electric bus aur public transport ka adhik istemal karein, carpooling ko badhava de, jinke paas EV hai, ve bhi dusron ki madad ke liye aage aaye. 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
1: Sharad ji, as we heard, you know, these are all very practical and doable suggestions. Can you just explain to us that how they are going to impact the fiscal health of the country, of the central government's finances?
0: Well, as I said, Sonu, that what runs common amongst all these appeals that which Honorable Prime Minister made is saving the forex reserves for now. The people need to understand that there's so many things that we do in our daily lives, and a lot of them relates to our lifestyle. You know, for example, using edible oils or consuming crops which are full of fertilizers, which may look very beautiful but may not be very good for your health. Then traveling abroad too often. I mean, what we have in our country, we've got mountains, we've got sea, we've got rivers, we've got forests. We want every single thing. You thought of going to Switzerland. You can probably think of going to Kashmir. You want to go to lake type waters. You want to enjoy greenery and waters together. Go to the backwaters of Kerala. You want to enjoy sea. You were fond of going to Maldives, Mauritius or Bali. Why not track down Goa and so many other beaches? So I think everything that people enjoy while going abroad, they are all here. So that is a change of lifestyle, I would say. And work from home, it's not that we are not doing. I mean, a lot of companies, even after COVID, Sonu, some of the companies have permanently gone into work from home, or they have a hybrid structure that you come to office for 2 days or 3 days and you are allowed to work from home. So technology today lets us do that. So it will save traffic. It will save environment as well. So I think people have to understand that their small contribution can go a very, very long way in saving these foreign, because we at this point of time, Sonu, do not know as to how long this crisis is going to drag on, because this just seems to be dragging on and on. It's been 2 months plus now and end doesn't seem to be in sight. So if this drags on for far too long, we would be in a situation, and look at our oil marketing companies, they're making a monthly loss of 30,000 crore rupees. I'm talking of petrol and diesel, and there would be a time in the near future, Sonu, that they will probably have to take a call. So I personally feel that Prime Minister's appeal made to people could be a precursor, that either people should start being conscious of this fact that these resources are not unlimited.
1: Right.
0: Otherwise, you know, the government will have to at some point take a call. All these OMCs would have to take a call to pass it on to the consumers, which will fuel inflation. And that's what Prime Minister doesn't want should happen to the people.
1: Absolutely. So you think that apart from the measures outlined by the government, which are essentially people have to adopt voluntarily, there can be tougher measures by the government, like increase in retail prices of petrol, diesel, or steps to curb imports, which are steps which have been taken by so many countries around the world. They have already been taken by so many developed countries. So many countries, availability of essential commodities has been hit. But in our country, the situation has been managed, the way the crisis has been managed. What would you say about that?
0: I think not many people know that India is amongst the very, very few countries where for the common man, petrol and diesel prices have not been increased. America, which is supposed to be the largest producer of crude oil, itself has seen an almost 100% rise in the price of gas. They call it gasoline. We call it petrol and diesel. They measure it in gallon. We measure in liters. I think America itself has been facing the problem, right from America to Australia, right from Europe to Africa. There are very few countries, and India, we can proudly say, that India is amongst very few countries who managed to survive this.

0: because India was in a very good fiscal position. India's economic condition was very, very healthy, which is why we could bear this brunt for a longer time, and we are still bearing it. Mm-hmm. But then he's already indicated that, yes, there is fiscal pressure on the economy. There is pressure on the foreign exchange. It seems to be draining out faster than what government would have planned. It seems to be draining out in the things which are probably avoidable. I mean, if somebody going and spending $200,000 or $300,000 on a destination wedding, I think that's very, very avoidable. You're buying $72 billion of gold, and somebody told me yesterday that in India, weddings can't happen without gold. I said, why not? In the ancient times, the weddings used to happen by decorating a bride by flowers, not by gold. So I think that is what people need to understand. They have to change their habits to make a change in somebody's life.
1: Yeah.
0: Is a tough call, quite understandable. But then extraordinary situations demand extraordinary actions. I think that is what people have to realize.
1: Former Chairman and Managing Director, Engineers India Limited, Vartika Shukla, spoke to us and told us how the government is protecting citizens from the impact of oil price shocks.
2: Despite doubling of the crude prices, the challenges in supplies, in shipping, the Indian government has still held the prices of steady level of the February level for gasoline at 95 rupees a litre, if you talk of Delhi, and about 87.7 rupees a litre for diesel. Now, that's saying something. That means it has insulated the whole ecosystem from inflationary pressures. The jet fuel for the domestic supplies have been increased at a very reasonable number. Plus, if you see the support which the government of India has given to the industry, the airline industry, also speaks volumes of the commitment to keep the economy stable at its growth path.
1: So Sharadji, talking about foreign exchange reserves, yesterday the inter-ministerial meeting, they gave the information that there are a little over $700 billion. So you feel that this is also a preemptive, a foresighted, a visionary approach which is being taken by the government?
0: In any given situation, $700 billion, Sonu, was a very healthy reserve. In fact, my back of the envelope calculation says that it would have lasted for almost 11 months as far as India's total import requirements are concerned. But in a situation where our crude oil import bill has gone up from $60-$65 per barrel, which it used to be before the war started, it is now hovering well over $100. So you can imagine almost 50% to 60% rise in those prices.
1: Right.
0: I think that is what is causing the pain, because now this 11 months is going to shrink down to probably 6 months, 7 months. And I think that is a preemptive thought which Prime Minister had, which he wanted to share with people. He wanted to share with people in the format of bill that if we have to pay for crude oil, we don't have a choice. And we do need crude oil. Imagine a situation without crude oil in this country. It is better to be without a destination wedding. It is better to be without buying gold than to be without crude oil. I think that is the trade-off which people would have to understand, Sonu.
1: So when you're talking about the fiscal health of the country, can you tell us right now, if we see the GDP growth and the inflation both seem to be under control, but you feel that they can come under pressure if these preemptive measures are not taken, if everybody does not contribute to decreasing the imports by taking these little steps?
0: At the root of inflation is, at this point of time, crude oil. Because all the inputs, even FMCG companies, paints, chemicals, fertilizers, practically every sector of the industry is facing an input cost problem. Their top lines have shrunk, their bottom lines have shrunk. That is what is putting pressure. The tax collections will go down. So in economics, this causes a chain reaction. And I think a lot of things are already experiencing inflation at this point of time. So I think the fiscal load is getting more and more severe as far as the country is concerned. It's not easy for every single person in the country to understand economics. But I'm sure when it is coming from the mouth of the Prime Minister himself, I think people can understand this simple economics better than anybody else who can explain to the masses as big as 140 to 45 crores.
1: Charaji, thank you so much for explaining to us the importance of this collective responsibility that all of us have towards national interest. So thank you so much.
0: Thank you so much.
1: Listeners, you can also listen to this program on our mobile app, News on AIR, and our YouTube channel, News on AIR Official.
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megahertz and live streaming news on air all the time. It's 9:30 p.m. We welcome you to this Tuesday's edition of Music and the Stars, a bit of music, a bit of gossip news from the world of Bollywood and Hollywood. Here's One Republic with a song that says Stop and Stare. This is RJ AD wishing you all a pleasant evening.

All right, friends, the time reads 9:37 p.m. by the studio clock. And of course, the sad news, as we have Rex Reed, one of the famous film critics, has died at the age of 87. He has wrote reviews and Hollywood profile reviews and have honored him as the bad boy of entertainment journalism. He was 87. He died at his home in Manhattan after a short illness. He lived since in the apartment in 1970. And of course, the guy from Louisiana penned film reviews and columns for the New York Observer since the newspaper started in 1987, before he retired and of course got the job back and had the final review for the film Truth and Treason. Earlier, he spent 13 years as an arts critic for the New York Daily News and 5 with the New York Post. Our hearts and prayers goes out to his family, and of course prayers for his soul.

Well, friends, the time reads 10:03 p.m. by us, 2 o'clock. This is Music and the Stars from Akashwani FM, Jongpi on 103.6 MHz and live streaming news on air. Well, the latest that we hear from Junaid, Amir Khan's son, Junaid Khan, he says, made that mistake with him. I will never ever show the script before I make a movie. He has revealed that with the film Maharaj, which has received acclaim for its performance, his subsequent films failed to strike a chord with audiences. And in a recent conversation, he says he stopped showing scripts to his father, Amir Khan. When asked, he discusses his projects. Junaid said, he says, no, because I made that mistake with Ek Din. He told him about, about the movies and still and so on. However, according to Siddharth, he informed that the movie that Amir Khan would love to produce, it will take 5 years. So by then, he'll have to wait for five years for one movie. So he said, I'm getting one chance for my sons, or for my father. So he says, no, I'm going to not show my script, because that way it will reduce my filmmaking. That's Junaid opening up for his father, Amir Khan. Well, friends, stay tuned. This is Akashwani FM Jongpi on 103.6 MHz.

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Hope you've had a blast, had a great time. And of course, we'll see you again the next edition of Tuesday with Music and the Stars. And of course, in short, right now, we'll be joining FM Gold. That is from 10:30 onwards till tomorrow morning. I hope you will stay put with FM Gold. And of course, this is AD signing up. On behalf of all the crews and the engineers, I would like to say good night, stay safe, and do take care of yourselves.